selfishness can get sickened by it. Ever wish the human race didn't exist?

These fantastic jazz musicians hustling and running across Brooklyn Bridge, descending into the city, the Big Apple, down there around City Hall, bright and early one morning, just a running. And there was this one guy that looked just like Lester Young. Then his image kept changing. Then he started looking like Billy Eckstein. Then back to Lester. Then Billy. Then Lester. Then Billy.

And I said to him, I said, say, man, who's got the key? He looked at me and says, key? What key? He said, Gus got the key. I said, Gus who? He said, don't you know? Gus Johnson got the key. And that's when I did my research. Searched around the jazz scene, did a history of the music, inside out, outside in. Talked to one old timer way back when, who said, yeah, don't you know Gus Johnson? He's a drummer. Back out of Kansas City.

Good evening. You all right? Thank you. It is nice to be here. I'm sure you've never heard that before. But it is nice to be here. It's an interesting room. Very, very live. Very, very live. So I feel like 10 piano players tonight, which is great. I want 10 more money.

0: Jacob trip to Costa Rica to cut rainforests and choke myself.
1: Making up Miss Boba Fett as I go along.
0: And rejecting the truth that I've been served.
1: Making up Miss Boba Fett as I go along.
0: And rejecting the truth that I've been served.
1: Besides tuition for my countenance, rest fine and

0: about writing about the paper I'm writing on? Do you know how many times I've thought about writing about the paper I'm writing on?
1: I lost my liquid tongue from the wet pen.
0: I have one more
1: wish. I don't even know where I've been.
0: In the basement, hugging the gas main.
1: Something's been left out of this game.
0: God, did you remember to render everything?
1: I've seen 1,078 Sundays.

0: myself in these crowds and tubes to disintegration. Fools in the basement, choking the puppet on the pedestal. Let a stool pigeon escort those who get two or three doors down into the left door on the right hand side. My hand slides into pockets, pull sockets of lead, penalty, orbits of red energy, entering the orbit of the morbid northern and southern hemisphere of clay capsule. Place time bombs and roll stems on your axle. Clear case, whole invaded ozone layer of doom. Sphere of Babylon shield, towering above gravity, taking up space in the resonance of stars.
1: Story of a grateful Velcro skull lord with his tall dark face and a life-size sack marionette. He thought with an awful lot like him with his time told and mildew. Maybe clothes of a businessman check whack off stuffed and he's tired sick with that posturing. One can't hold in all hell, there's a king of jungle in him yet. If our young lad middle of America's Venice but spare the cause, he's losing poet by the gallon. Glory, glory, bottom of the quicksand's gonna give him a whole lot less to think about than change that steel trap. Perspective would perhaps.
2: 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I fall asleep, hoping tomorrow tastes like homeworms and honey.

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0: I'm flying the biggest bell right here on Earth. 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